0: 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Lynyrd Skynyrd on the way, Bryan Adams and more. 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

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Murphy, Sam, and Jody make you a part of their family tomorrow morning with three things to know. 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

0: 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So if you're a late night snacker and you've got to eat a little something before bed, well, heads up, there are certain foods that actually support melatonin, and they're actually linked to the body's natural sleep cycle. So in case you're wondering, you might want to include bananas, salmon, tuna, leafy greens like spinach and kale, sweet potatoes, low-fat dairy products. All of these can actually promote relaxation. Although, let's be real, nobody wants these late night.
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1: 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Are you into this?
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0: Big 99.3. So they call it the first night effect, all right, where you have really trouble sleeping well in a new place, right? And it could be because of a built-in safety response. Factors, though, they depend on age, anxiety, travel, fatigue, unfamiliar surroundings. So in order to minimize that first night effect and really go to sleep soundly, they say to keep your normal bedtime routine. Try to limit light and noise. Bring along familiar items. And if you have an important event the next day, try arriving a day early.
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0: North Mississippi's greatest hits, Big 99.3. They're calling it the back to school parent trap, and it comes down to a lot of people trying to fit in and keep up with the Joneses, right? A lot of parents feel like they're caught in this back to school parent trap. And because of peer pressure, right, they want to buy their kids some expensive clothing, technology, school supplies, the same as their friends in school, even though they as parents can't afford it. Yeah, it's no wonder. Back to school time has actually replaced the holidays as the most stressful time of the year for parents.
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0: 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So if you want a stronger marriage, they suggest taking a walk together. According to this new study, they found that couples who exercise together communicate better, resolve conflicts more effectively, and experience less marital stress than couples that don't share physical activity. And they say the biggest improvement, though, was in communication. Experts actually say that it's because these shared activities just create more opportunities to talk, to connect, and support each other.
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Need a morning pick-me-up? 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

0: 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Looking for a fresh start, a new job? Well, get this, because some Gen Z job seekers are showing up to their job interviews with their parents. And it's not necessarily that they want their parents to sit in on the interview, which is insane to me, but I digress. They did mention that some recruiters that are interviewing some of these Gen Zers, they're getting emails from parents, resumes, hands delivered, getting follow-up calls from the parents if the kid doesn't get hired. I mean, why are you bringing your parents to your job interview? 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

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So what's going to make the bigger first impression? The smile, the eyes, the whole body, the whole package? Let's chat next. 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

0: 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So when it comes to meeting somebody, making that first impression, what do you think they're noticing first? It turns out 1 in 5 people say teeth are the facial feature they noticed the most, all right? Straight, white, and healthy-looking teeth consistently rank as the most attractive traits. Experts did also emphasize that genuine expressions and a warm smile matter far more in building real connections.
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0: 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So some health advice from the 90s has withstood the test of time. Talksters are saying that a lot of those everyday habits from that era are still being backed by strong evidence. Now, things like eating more fruits and veggies, staying active, quitting smoking, getting your yearly physicals, breast and skin cancer screenings, and making time for your friends are just as important as ever.
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0: 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Mommy? 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

0: 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Hey, it's Michelle Fay. I am checking out. We're just minutes away from more of your favorites like Queen and David Bowie, Poison, and more. 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
1: Hello, hello. It's Christina. We are so happy to have you here listening on the iHeartRadio app with your smart speakers and devices. So listen, we are super excited about hooking up more trips to our iHeartRadio Music Festival in Las Vegas. We're talking flights. We're talking hotel. $1,000 cash. And of course, you get to go to both nights, even Friday night's show, which is sold out on September 18th. And then, of course, continuing Saturday night, which is close. It's close to getting sold out, too, on the 19th. Congratulations for winning. Coming up again this morning at 9 a.m. The most.
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Big 99.3, Tupelo's classic hits. Hey, it's Christina. So when it comes to tipping, how much, like, when do we stop doing that? Like, for me, if I'm ordering a pickup order, literally, they don't even take my order. I do it myself online. You just pour my cold brew with some cream. Do I tip on that?

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1: 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I don't know. Thoughts on this?
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1: Hey, it's Christina. So they put together a list of things that you should not throw away. One of them is family heirlooms. You may not want it, but another family member may, so maybe check in with family first. Potential collectibles. Broken items. It may feel generous, but they're not going to want it either.

Tupelo's classic hits, Big 99.3. Okay, we know tipping culture is a little crazy. And I feel so guilty when I don't tip. But if it's something simple, and I literally order it myself on the website, I'm literally just picking something up. Am I supposed to tip? What do you think?

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1: Julie, when it comes to tipping, what are you doing? Like, are you continuing to feed into the tipping culture, or what's going on?
2: We just split the whole tipping thing. Like, let's say if I'm with someone, mm-hmm. if it's my friend or like a boyfriend, we just split the tip.
1: Oh, okay. I like that. I mean, I've heard split the check. Might as well split the tip too.
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1: 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Congrats.
2: Oh, God, no way.
1: Yep.
2: That's amazing. I've never won anything. Thank you so much.
1: And now
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1: you have.
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2: Best

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2: Hey, it's Christina. So I went to a boutique and they literally flipped the iPad around and they had a chance for me to tip the salesperson who literally just, you know, rung me up. Bagged my merchandise. I'm like, a tip, huh? How are you dealing with

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1: Okay, when it comes to tipping, let's just say restaurants, because before I was like, well, a boutique, but I think that's silly. I think we all know you probably don't need to be tipping when you're in a boutique, unless you go above and beyond customer service and you insist on tipping, then there's that. But tipping in general, usually at restaurants and stuff, like, are we tipping 10, 15% or more than that, Nathan? Thoughts?
2: Well, I feel if you can't tip, then you shouldn't go out to eat or deliver or get delivery in any way. 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
1: Yeah. I mean, you have to. It's expensive.
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2: I feel awesome. Looking forward to the vacation and $1,000 suit to the concert.
1: Oh, I'm so happy for you. Congratulations. Once in a lifetime opportunity. Or not. I mean, I've heard of, you know, a couple people winning year after year, and I'm happy for them. It's all about consistency. Always key. Another chance to get in on it. Coming up again. Going down at 9 a.m. this morning.
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I really want to see the Prince Purple Rain adaption for Broadway. It's really going to be opening up in March for people to kind of get the first glimpse of it, but slam-packed with Prince songs. Boy, do I wish I could be there, but hoping it'll be like the Michael Broadway show and tour the country.

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1: 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Saturday show almost. So take advantage of this, plus $1,000 spent in cash, coming up 9 a.m. this morning.
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1: Hi, it's Christina. All right, Heather, I want to know if you are tipping more these days. Like, what are we doing here?
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Try it out.

3. I am cracking up that Gen Z job seekers aren't showing up to their interviews alone. Their parents are tagging along. It's gotten so common that recruiters are getting emails from moms, resumes hand-delivered by dads. I mean, are you serious?

0: This song is running on the original factory batteries, so we'll probably need to swap in a new pair of AA's in a song or two. Just FYI.
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1: Hi, it's Christina. So when it comes to tipping, how are we serving it up? Or are you? Some people are like, you know what? Tipping culture has gotten out of control. I'm not going to. If I do any sort of luxury, like have anything delivered, of course, I'm tipping at least 20%. You just have to. That's not-

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1: I feel like people are really, you know, starting to beg for tips. I've seen tips at, you know, a convenience store. I'm like, really? I'm getting an energy drink at, you know, a gas station and you want me to tip you? No. Not doing it. Adam, how about you, friend?
2: You know, I kind of tip about the same, to be honest with you. Like, what is it, like 15%, somewhere 20, around there?
1: 20%.
2: Kind of same old.
1: Yeah, okay, all right.
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1: Hey, it's Christina. Well, this summer's surprise fragrance is cola. Beauty experts say that soda-inspired perfumes are taking off. Kind of like citrus, caramel, spice. And what's the appeal? It's all about nostalgia, especially in the summertime.

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1: Morning pick-me-up time. I wanted to update everybody on Grandma Droniak from Instagram and TikTok. She's the 96-year-old grandma who earlier this year we thought she was going to get kicked out of her nursing home for partying too hard.
2: I paid $12,000 a month to live here. I can party if I want to. My girlfriends are coming over tonight. We're going to drink and gossip. It's not a party, but we do get rowdy. I can't help it. I love to party. You can't stop me. They are here.
1: There's a knock at the door and they are here. Okay, so she was posting all this stuff online and they realized she was keeping other residents up till like 1 and 2 in the morning and they were all in her little apartment, her room, her area, and then they would leave and they would be drunk. she was serving alcohol.
3: Yeah.
1: You know?
3: Well, they're only going down the hall,
1: and
3: right?
1: She received it still. She received a letter, a cease and desist letter from, you know, the place, and that you're going to have to leave if you don't, you're going to get evicted. And look, she's doing this because number one, this is her personality. It's who she is. And she already had a social media following before she, became a resident here. She had started on YouTube and then when TikTok became a thing, her grandson helped her get on TikTok. She's just a comedian, naturally.
0: Okay, I didn't know that.
1: But she does really like to party. She's famous for her funeral advice. Like, rules for her funeral are get drunk. Don't invite so-and-so.
0: What?
1: Like, she's got rules for her. She has posts that say, here's why you should never trust a man. And it's like her walking with a walker down the hall. Like, she's worth following. But I wanted to give everybody the update. She has not been evicted and she won't be evicted. She's still paying whatever thousands of dollars a month to live there. But she and her attorneys reached a settlement that she can still have her friends over to her room. They can stay as long as they want to, 1 o'clock in the morning, but she cannot serve alcohol.

0: alcohol anymore.
1: Oh.
0: So really? She can drink it herself, but she can't serve it to other residents.
2: Well, can they serve themselves?
1: Yeah,
2: so that's a different
1: there you go.
2: Workaround.
1: Loophole.
0: Your morning pick-me-up.
3: I love to party.
2: Yes, so does she.

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1: Self-checkout etiquette rules. I'm going to go over them, but I want Sam's first because Sam is the self-checkout king.
2: That's right.
1: You love self-checkout because...
2: I don't have to deal with people.
0: Which doesn't sound like good etiquette to me, but go ahead.
1: We were having dinner the other day. Lunch, the three of us together. And Sam got up and went to the bathroom. And then somebody that I knew from high school came over and said hello. And they were like, is that Sam? We're like, yeah. And we're like, I couldn't tell. He didn't seem as funny.
2: As funny?
1: No. He just didn't know if that was you or not. And I was like, yeah, that's really him. Anyway, yeah, you don't like to deal with people. You're more introverted. So self-checkout works for you.
2: Yeah.
1: Okay. So what are your rules?
2: Would
1: you like to tell the public?
2: Don't get in the self-checkout line if you got a whole basket full of groceries.
1: Yes.
0: Why not? If you're not in the express lane.
2: Usually self-checkout is for people that want to...
0: That's not true.
2: Come and go.
0: I don't see it that way at all.
2: Oh, really?
0: Ooh. No, I don't. I think it's you go to Costco or wherever, you'll see people still have a full basket. Yeah. Now, sometimes people want the help with that. It's not, if it says express checkout, it's express checkout. Mm. Self-checkout and express checkout are not the same thing.
1: Oh.
0: So, see, your expectations are kind of messed up there.
2: Well, see, I've also been able to avoid it now since I use that scan and go at Walmart.
1: Okay.
2: And I scan my groceries as I shop.
1: But that's not the only place
2: so
1: to shop.
2: So, when I hit
1: though.
2: The register, it's just beep, go.
1: Okay, yeah. Love that.
0: My only problem with that is it's stopping at the door, though, takes longer because they check you for all that?
2: Yeah,
0: so it really, is it a time saver? Because they're going through every item there. It's another time shift thing because I played with that, too. I'm like, this is a great idea.
1: Scanning things while you shop probably for you is a little better than scanning them all at once, though,
2: mm-hmm.
1: right?
2: Yeah.
1: Okay, another rule. Well, I'll tell you, that's your biggest rule. Don't get in the line if you have a bunch of stuff. One of the rules is pay attention to the rules. Like, if it says 12 items or less for self-checkout,
0: yeah, that's express.
1: Then pay attention to it. It's express. But if it's not, you do have a right. Like, if Murphy were in front of you, you wouldn't like that because he's going to take his time. He's going to talk to people.
0: Well,
1: and he's going to check out everything he wants to check out.
0: But the thing at an express checkout, there's really nobody to talk to.
1: Oh, that's true.
2: Which goes back to rule number one.
1: Yeah. Actually, there are people, there are staff who are watching all of it. Yes. And one of the rules is, just for your own sake, is to be kind to them. What if you need them? Every time I've ever self-checked, done it, I needed somebody's help.
0: Well, and I say thank you on the way out, even if they didn't have to do anything, just because.
1: Yeah, they're like, well, who was he thanking me for? Be prepared is the biggest one, though.
2: Yeah.
1: Know where your stuff is. Like, be ready to do it. Because if you don't know how to do it, the people behind you will be like this.
2: That'd be me.
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1: Sam's always up on the new eats. He's the food dude.
2: Domino's has a new pizza coming at the end of the month, and it's called the Domino. It's a serving for one. It's a Detroit-style pizza. It's a rectangular-looking pizza.
3: Oh, I like it.
2: Okay. And Domino's is trying to play this off as it looks like a domino.
3: It does. The box is exactly the shape of a domino.
2: Yeah.
3: That's cute.
2: Okay. Well, it's called the Domino.
3: Cute.
2: Serves one.
0: I mean, it would be really a domino if they would put the pepperoni in the right places,
2: yeah,
0: right?
2: You only get three pepperoni on it, two and one.
0: Yeah.
2: Domino.
3: I think that's cute, too, but would that be enough pepperoni for you?
2: I know. You're saying get your own pizza place. We'll do that.
0: That's right.
2: Krispy Kreme is launching a new collection today. It's the Pokemon collection.
0: Oh, okay.
3: Excellent. Oh, those are nice, cute donuts.
2: Six new donuts. You're getting the Pokeball, but you're also getting Bulbasaur, Charmander, Squirtle, Jigglypuff, and Pikachu.
3: Pikachu's the only one I know.
0: Yeah. Same.
3: Sad story, but true.
2: Oh, by the way, too, in conjunction with this, if you go in Krispy Kreme Saturday in an outfit, a Pokemon outfit, they'll give you a free donut.
3: Okay.
0: That's cute.
2: It's a lot of work for one donut.
0: By the way, if you're a Pokemon fan, you'll do it.
2: You probably have the outfit on already.
0: Right. True. What flavor is Pikachu? Does it say?
2: He's yellow. Right. He's yellow. I don't know.
0: It's just a color. It's not really a flavor.
2: Well, I don't know. He's one of the ones with cream inside. So it might be lemon cream. It just might be vanilla cream.
3: Okay.
2: Over to McDonald's now. This week, they're releasing a new Happy Meal collection. Hello Kitty and Godzilla.
3: Godzilla. I know. It's so cute.
0: Oh, really?
2: It's a combination. They mix the two. Like, you know, the Hello Kitty
3: is in the mouth of Godzilla.
2: With a Godzilla outfit on.
3: Okay. I'm sorry, but that is cute.
2: Yeah, and it's the Hello Kitties with all of the different Godzilla monsters. And Burger King is doing a new Dragon Ball Z collaboration. I think the Hello Kitty is probably more fun than...
3: Well, it depends on who you are. Some people like the Dragon Ball.
2: Over at the Treehouse, the Keebler Elves are making up a new chocolate chip cookie, a Chips Deluxe cookie that is chocolate chips, you know, whole chocolate chip cookie, and then on one side... They have it like Crunch, the Crunch bar. It's all chocolate on one side, like a Nestle Crunch.
0: Oh, wow.
3: It's a cookie meets a candy bar.
2: Yeah.
3: Got it.
2: Those are coming out too.
3: My goodness. Thank you, food dude.
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2: From Instagram and Facebook Messenger, Amy sent this. I also tell my daughter her birth story every year on her birthday. She'll be 24 on the 24th this year of August.
0: She's referencing you talking, our oldest daughter Taylor's birthday was last week, and you had the story of the birth conversation.
2: You know, I told her the story again, and she knows it, and she laughed at all the funny parts. She was like, oh, it's when Dad walked in with the Snickers bar. Yes, yeah. You were in labor.
0: That seems to be the most memorable part of this whole thing.
2: No, not really. She had forgotten that we could hear her crying before they took her out of me. It was an emergency C-section. She had forgotten that.
0: Did she remember your mom was in the room?
2: Well, she remembers us telling her that.
0: Well, that's what I mean. She remembers that part of the story.
2: Yeah, she remembers that too. But, you know, in doing that too, Amy, and thank you for that comment. I love that. To me, as your child gets older, you can tell them more. You can talk to them about the way you were feeling. You know, it becomes more in depth. Mm-hmm. It's not just the same old story, ha, ha, ha, ha, cute. You know, because every year I do feel like, you know, it can be more beautiful. I hope that our girls look forward to hearing it from me. Like I said, I'm bringing it a little more adult because they're young adults. But it reminds me that it's a favorite thing in our family, and I hope in your family too, in everybody's family, that when you get together and you start just telling stories and remembering things, that's the best. You could schedule a movie, you know, you can plan to play a game, but if you just start telling the stories of your family, of when you remember when this happened and you did this, that's the best stuff.
0: It is the best stuff.
2: Kids love to hear it.
3: When my dad passed away, the day he passed away, and you know, me and my brother and mom got together.
2: Yeah.
3: We went to lunch after we had handled some stuff, and that's kind of helped us through that day.
2: Yeah.
3: Is it's like, oh, I remember when Dad used to,
2: yeah.
3: Oh yeah, and Dad, it was so refreshing and not what I expected on that day.
0: I think when kids hear the story, and I know that I was this way too, when you hear about things that you have no recollection of that predate you, mm-hmm. there's just an interest in there. For whatever reason, you kind of,
2: or if you're
0: there's
2: too,
0: a real curiosity about it.
2: Too young, you know? To remember it. Like you were there, but you just don't remember it. It's another fascination point.
0: Yes.
2: So it's always like the content that you need with your family to spark something is already there.
0: True.
2: You just have to bring it back in. Thank you, Amy.
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0: long. They're 12, 20 minutes long at the most, right? And I got time.
1: Yeah, but how many episodes are there?
0: I don't know.
1: A thousand?
0: Okay,
1: I mean, yeah.
0: Instead of getting bogged down in semantics, understand something. I've been struggling lately with things, and I've been feeling stuck and ick. And it was Taylor and Phoebe. Taylor's birthday party was a SpongeBob SquarePants themed party that Phoebe, our daughter, put on for her. And we're at the table the other night just eating birthday dinner. You know, the day later, we all went for a little family birthday dinner and we started talking about the party. Then we started talking about episodes. And there's so many episodes that I don't remember. And Taylor and Phoebe start talking about it and everybody at the table's laughing. I'm like, I love the chocolate episode. And I did throw that one in there when they were where they were selling chocolate.
2: I remember when they first invented chocolate.
1: I love that episode.
0: Here's why.
1: That's where Patrick's opening line is, I love you. Yeah.
0: SpongeBob SquarePants is harmless. It is so happy. SpongeBob is the sweetest person in the world.
3: He's so innocent.
0: He loves his friends. He is so innocent. It's instant happiness. But what happened was when the girls were little, Murphy, and you would watch some of them with them, when they would start watching that, I would take that time to do a load of laundry or to cook dinner. I missed a lot of it.
1: Well, when we would go on vacation, they would be watching it in the back seat.
0: Sure. And it was always fun to hear from the back seat.
4: The inner machinations of my mind are an enigma.
0: Even when Phoebe tells me about episodes that they start loving, like Handsome Squidward.
3: Yeah.
0: When Squidward gets hit by a door or something like that. I never saw that.
3: Yeah.
0: I think your favorite episode, Murphy, is...
1: It's the Inspector.
0: The Inspector.
1: That's my favorite episode of all this month. And by the way, for the record, there are over 650 episodes, Jody. I just confirmed that.
3: You better get busy.
0: I'm just saying, why not one little SpongeBob every day? I've looked it up. It is streaming the biggest collection of them, Paramount Plus. Some of it's on Amazon Prime. That's 11 minutes a day. One episode a day.
3: For 2 years.
0: To feel happy and laugh.
1: Yeah, you're right.
0: You know, so that's something I'm going to be doing. So welcome home, Murph.
5: Yeah, I got butterflies too. This is the most exciting thing to ever happen in the history of history.
1: Coming up at 6:50, Jody has three things to know today. And next, Sam has music news.
3: Yeah, I got an update for you on Dolly Parton's health.
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1: Sam's got music news.
2: Got a little update for you on the health of Dolly Parton.
3: You come again.
2: On Friday, they debuted a brand new roller coaster at Dollywood called Night Flight Expedition.
4: So many good coasters in that park.
2: Yeah, well, this
4: so
2: one,
4: many.
2: According to Dolly, this is the most expensive one she has and the biggest and longest one that they have.
0: Wow.
2: It takes you soaring over the Smokies and a whitewater rafting trip. You climb a mountain and you sit on a lake.
4: They didn't get rid of anything to put that one in, did they?
2: I have no clue.
4: Hopefully it was just an addition. We need to go back, Murph.
0: I think I remember hearing that there's still plenty of property around Dollywood that they were able to, so I don't know.
2: Well,
4: there's an old one there that I love that I don't want them to ever let go.
0: The Tennessee Tornado is the one Jody loves.
4: That's right.
0: That's right. Okay.
2: Dolly was supposed to be there, but she couldn't make it because of her health issues. She says, to all my fans, I've had a few health issues, and sometimes I get dizzy and dehydrated.
4: Oh.
2: So my Nashville doctor has clipped my wings saying, you ain't traveling this week.
4: Yeah.
2: And when the doctor says, you ain't traveling this week, you ain't traveling this week.
4: Yeah.
2: She, by the way, had butterfly wings on in the video the whole time.
4: So
2: and they
4: cute.
2: Were, like, doing a little flappy thing.
4: So cute.
0: That's sweet. I hope she's okay. And, you know, respect her privacy on that. It makes you wonder what she's dealing with. And I hope it's all going to be okay.
4: It's kind of hard for us all to let her be human.
2: Yeah.
4: Because
2: yeah.
4: she's like an angel, literally. Yeah. But now, she is human.
2: If you watch the video and, you know, see the video, she's like, she looks totally Dolly.
4: Dolly's always going to look right.
2: Yeah.
4: Okay. She cares about that stuff.
2: Ariana Grande is across the pond now at the O2 Arena, wrapping up her Eternal Sunshine tour.
3: Just keep breathing and breathing.
2: And by the way, don't forget, they are recording this one because they're going to give us a concert video when this is all done. They're recording all the shows she does in England. But on the second night of her show on Sunday night, she brought Cynthia Erivo out, and they did a little Wicked music.
4: Big deal right there.
2: Yeah, it's kind of cool.
4: Yeah. Nobody knew that was going to happen.
2: Mm-mm, big surprise. And if you're an NSYNC boy band fan, got some good news for you. Don't worry, Jody. It's not about them getting back together.
4: I'm not worried about that. That's you.
2: Apparently, you know, when they broke up with their manager, Lou Pearlman, they were in the process of recording an album. Well, that album is in a can in the vault somewhere.
4: Oh.
2: No, it's never been released, so they're saying there is an album out there.
4: An NSYNC album.
2: If anybody can get their hands on it.
4: Oh, Justin's probably hiding that.
0: Jody's got your Hollywood Outsider coming up next.
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1: Jody's Hollywood Outsider.
2: Sam has done it.
0: What? What did he do?
2: What? He insisted I watch a trailer for a movie, and now you've given me a Brad Pitt movie I can't watch, which has never happened in the history of Brad Pitt.
3: Why can't you watch it?
2: It's called Heart of the Beast. It's Brad Pitt and his dog. He's a special forces soldier, and he and his dog, they have to survive after a plane crash.
4: This is Odin. He's a highly trained combat canine. He has seen war and ferocious hardships.
2: It looks incredible. A combat ball.
0: It's going to be gut-wrenching. Yeah. This is like the Tom Hanks thing, except with a dog this time and not a basketball.
2: Excuse me.
3: Volleyball.
2: With Brad Pitt.
3: That was a volleyball.
0: Oh, was it a volleyball?
2: Yeah, that wasn't a basketball.
0: I think I saw an AI recreation that was supposed to be behind the scenes, and it was a basketball. You're right. It was Somebody got that wrong.
2: Murphy's not a movie person. Give him a pass on
3: that. Basketball Wilson.
2: I can't believe there is a Brad Pitt movie I'm not going to be able to watch. It almost feels wrong to me to say that, but there's a dog.
0: Yeah.
2: There's Brad Pitt. There's a plane crash. There's survival. There's the bonding. And I don't even want to know could be like.
0: It sounds like Oscar material without even having seen the movie is what it sounds like.
2: It's coming out in September in theaters. This dog is amazing. So is Brad. It's an hour. It's an hour and 41 minutes. So it's doable. No rating yet. It's called Heart of the Beast. If you dare, check the trailer now.
0: Coming up at 6:50, Jody has three things to know today.
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2: Loving your responses and reactions to the SpongeBob SquarePants party that Phoebe threw for Taylor, our daughter. Cassandra said, that's awesome. For my 50th, I said, no black theme stuff, no graveyard stuff. So instead, I got unicorns and butterflies. That's awesome.
0: That's cute.
2: And everybody's loving the idea of that. In fact, it's kind of like, let's do that for adults. Why not throw a children's type themed party for an adult? If I was throwing a party for Sam, which your birthday is coming, it would be a Star Wars party.
3: Oh, cool.
2: If you were throwing a party for me, what would you do?
0: My Little Pony or Strawberry Shortcake. Is that what you
2: want? I never play with My Little Pony. Okay, always Strawberry Shortcake. Wrong girl, Murph.
0: Well, I mean, that's our kids. It all just kind of runs together, you know?
2: Mr. Details over here.
3: What would you throw for Murphy?
2: Radio Shack? That's the question. I don't know.
0: A walkie-talkie party.
3: Yeah.
2: It's obvious to me it would be Star Wars for you, and I think a Strawberry Shortcake party for me would be awesome. Everybody still has that child inside. Why not do it? It was a great idea. Phoebe's idea to throw her a SpongeBob party.
0: Yeah, I think that's pretty unique. I never thought about that.
2: So
0: it's kind of
2: cute.
0: It's flipping it a little bit where you don't have to be, you know?
2: It was so, so cute. So,
0: but you can have adult strawberry beverages at this, you know, yours if you wanted to.
2: I would love that.
3: Boone's Farm. Didn't they make a strawberry?
2: Okay, yes. Not good memories, but okay.
0: Maybe we'll go the daiquiri route, Sam.
3: Okay.
2: Okay, anyway, keep it coming. We love your ideas for adult parties that have a childish theme. Cute.
0: Yeah.
2: Moving on, Frank sent this in to our messenger about Murphy, Management Murphy, explaining all the corporate jargon to us.
3: Oh, yeah.
2: He says, Murphy's explaining coming in the front door, and he says, so that you can circumvent the process, cracks me up. Only Murphy would use a word like that, and that seems harder to understand than what he's actually explaining.
0: Yes, you're right.
2: You were saying coming into the front door just means doing the right protocol for solving a problem.
0: Yeah, exactly.
2: You use that on
0: following protocol.
2: It's
0: exactly.
2: Easy to go through the front door, Jody. And yeah. I'm like, what are you talking about? Apparently, you explaining it, you say,
0: no, I mean open the front door and let them in. No.
2: Anyway, he just enjoyed that. Thank you for jumping in, Frank. We love having you along. You can also call 877-310-4MSJ.
0: Three things to know today is coming up next.
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1: Here's three things to know today.
2: Number one, what is taking up all of your free time other than life and work?
3: Work.
2: Doom scrolling. After a long day, it is our culture now to just pick that up and go into it. And they say it's doom scrolling or dopamine scrolling. We're just looking for a feeling.
3: Yeah.
2: But that short downtime can turn into an hour or more of mindless screen time. So just remember, don't let it steal your precious time. Yeah. It is what life is made of. Number two, we love deals. So we're going to remind you about this, but Chipotle launching back to school BOGO deals in the starting this Thursday. If you show up in the afternoon, 3 p.m. to close at any Chipotle, wearing your school apparel mm-hmm. or school accessories, you know, that you rolled in from practice or something like that, it's a BOGO thing. Buy one, get one free, like a meal,
3: nice.
2: Like an entree. 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And number three, this is so cute. Fisher Price launching Gilmore Girls Little People.
4: Loving you.
3: Oh, wow.
2: A little collector set.
3: Are they
2: going to
3: have the town set, too?
2: It's the little sweet town, and it's a four-pack, meaning Rory, Lorelai, Emily, and Luke just standing together. You get to play with them. 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
1: You know, the other day we did this whole After the Show podcast about what a beautiful tradition it is, a lovely thing to do for your child to, on their birthday, tell them the story of the day they were born. Even if they've heard it, you know, if they're 12 years old and they've heard it 12 times, you know, it's still lovely. It's part of a birthday is to talk about the day that you came into the world.
0: It was a hot, muggy morning in August.
1: Well, it was. So
0: it was
1: on Friday last week. I told you that I took

0: I just went a little deeper this time because she's a young woman now. So we talked about...
1: You had a dilation story?
0: Yeah, we did.
1: Okay.
0: We talked about labor and delivery.
1: Yeah.
0: And, you know, because she's... I mean, her idea is, you know, I had a C... She knows I had an emergency C-section and that I was upset about having to have that. It was not my birth plan. But I wanted to set the record straight that I was so glad that that was the determination from the doctors.
1: Yeah.
0: Because it... I said, it saved my life and it probably saved yours. She said, probably, yeah. You know, but it was a beautiful discussion, you know, and I talked to her about all of that, about as soon as they said, we're going to go for an emergency C-section, you remember that I fell apart.
1: Yeah.
0: I was so upset.
1: Yeah.
0: And then that labor and delivery nurse who came in and said, healthy mother, healthy baby, that's the goal here. And I was like, oh, you're right, suck it up.
1: Yeah.
0: And go get an epidural and go get cut open and all of that.
1: Well, you know, and my only experience with dilation before that was the one where you wear the goofy glasses when you're leaving the eye doc.
0: Okay.
1: You know?
2: Wrong end of the body there.
0: I know. Anyway, it was just sweeter than ever before.
1: I'm glad.
0: It was sweeter than ever before. Yeah. But between the two of us, because it was like having a conversation with a young woman. Because I also said, Taylor, I don't want the story or what you think of the story, me being upset about it. If you end up having a baby one day and a C-section is what's recommended, then you should do it. You know, I recovered just fine and I'm so glad I did that. I wanted her to hear that part of the story too, finally.
1: Mm-hmm.
0: So the story of their birth, even though the history doesn't change, the story, what you tell them and give them, can change.
1: Coming up at 7:50, Jody has three things to know today. And next, your morning pick-me-up.
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1: Morning pick-me-up time. I wanted to update everybody on Grandma Droniak from Instagram and TikTok. She's the 96-year-old grandma who earlier this year we thought she was going to get kicked out of her nursing home for partying too hard.
2: I pay $12,000 a month to live here. I can party if I want to. My girlfriends are coming over tonight. We're going to drink and gossip. It's not a party, but we do get rowdy. I can't help it. I love to party. You can't stop me. They are here.
1: There's a knock at the door and they are here. Okay, so she was posting all this stuff online and they realized she was keeping other residents up till like 1 and 2 in the morning, and they were all in her little apartment, her room, her area, and then they would leave and they would be drunk. she was serving alcohol.
3: Yeah.
1: You know?
3: Well, they're only going down the hall, right?
1: And she received it still. She received a letter, a cease and desist letter from, you know, the place, and that you're going to have to leave if you don't, you're going to get evicted. And look, she's doing this because number one, this is her personality. It's who she is. And she already had a social media following before she, became a resident here. She had started on YouTube, and then when TikTok became a thing, her grandson helped her get on TikTok. She's just a comedian, naturally.
0: Okay, I didn't know that.
1: But she does really like to party. She's famous for her funeral advice. Like, rules for her funeral are get drunk.
0: Oh,
1: don't invite so-and-so.
0: What?
1: Like, she's got rules for her. She has posts that say, here's why you should never trust a man. And it's like her walking with a walker down the hall. Like, she's worth following. But I wanted to give everybody the update. She has not been evicted, and she won't be evicted. She's still paying whatever thousands of dollars a month to live there. But she and her attorneys reached a settlement that she can still have her friends over to her room. They can stay as long as they want to, 1 o'clock in the morning, but she cannot serve alcohol anymore.
3: Oh.
1: So really? She can drink it herself, but she can't serve it to other residents.
0: Well, can they serve themselves?
3: Yeah,
0: so that's a different,
3: there you go. Loophole.
1: Your morning pick-me-up.
2: I love to party.
0: What does she?
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2: We all found out a couple days ago, thanks to D23, the Disney convention. Well, we found out everything that's coming for the next 5 years, but that Ryan Gosling and his movie, his Star Wars movie called Starfighter, will be here in May of 2027. So less than a year away from that standalone Star Wars story that Disney is uber excited about because of Ryan.
3: Oh, yeah.
2: And because, you know, Mandalorian Grogu didn't do
3: so great. Yeah.
2: Everybody's got their hopes way high up for this, right? Because Ryan Gosling can't miss, right? I feel like he is the modern day Tom Hanks or Harrison Ford. Like everything he does just checks off, right? Has he done a flop in 10 years? I don't think so.
3: I don't think so.
2: So the other thing is it's not his only Disney deal right now. Remember, it was announced at Comic-Con recently that he's also Ghost Rider in the Marvel Universe.
4: Is this really happening?
2: That was like the big surprise at Comic-Con that he was on stage. So he will probably be a part of Doomsday somehow. But know this, he's getting his own standalone Ghost Rider movie.
3: He's everywhere.
2: That comes out the next year, 2028. You know, it will be Marvel's third movie that year.
3: Yeah.
2: So Ryan Gosling, Disney, Marvel, everybody's man.
3: Coming up next, what is a push gift? And we're going to find out if Jody ever got one for Murphy.
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1: Jody, you're recounting for us the story of your oldest daughter Taylor's birth. You like to tell her that story
2: every year
1: on her birthday.
2: And as she's gotten older, I've told her more because childbirth.
1: Yeah.
2: Labor and delivery stories are not really for eight-year-olds, but...
1: Did you tell her, and I don't even know, as long as I've known y'all, I don't know if this is true. Did Murphy get you a push gift?
2: No. Either time.
0: I've never heard of a push gift.
2: I didn't expect one from you because I knew it wasn't in your...
0: It's good because I've never heard of one.
2: Yeah.
0: And how is it that I've 25 years later, I've still never heard of one? I've literally never... And I read, what to expect when you're expecting. And they didn't say anything in that book about,
2: you did not read that book all the way through.
0: So I skimmed it because, I needed to know what you were expecting while you were expecting.
2: I wasn't expecting a push gift.
0: Well,
2: because I knew you didn't know what... I knew you didn't know what that was.
0: I don't... I mean, today, I have no idea what you're talking about.
2: Well, your sister, I know your sister got them when she gave birth, and I know
0: really?
2: I have some friends who got them from their husbands when they gave birth.
0: I don't mean to sound stupid. I have no idea what a push gift is.
1: It's just a gift for your wife for, her doing all that labor for all those hours.
0: And how long has that been a thing?
2: It was a thing when I was pregnant with our kids.
0: Really?
2: Yeah, it's okay. Why did I never say anything to you about it? Because I knew, number one, it wasn't important to me because I knew... If I wanted a gift from you, or if I wanted a gift, yeah. I could get it.
0: Well, not to mention the fact I've shown you great love and support in so many other areas.
2: Again.
1: Instead of a gift.
0: Minimizes the need. It's a lifetime gift I gave you.
1: If this makes you feel any better, Murphy, I had five kids and nobody got a gift.
2: Aww.
0: Did you know what it is?
1: Then I didn't know about it. I've learned about it since then.
0: I mean, I'm telling you, I consider myself a pretty well-rounded person. I have never heard of that.
2: There were some things you didn't know about, like when I...
0: Seriously, how long has that been a thing?
2: A long time, years. I don't know. I knew about it when I was pregnant, but I remember vaguely thinking, I should tell him what a push gift is, but then again, he's just going to feel pressured, and I don't need anything. We were young. We were starting out. We had a small house. We had a baby on the way.
1: And it probably would have been electronics.
2: Ugh. Push gifts. Now, the friends that... Your sister, I think she got a ring. A jewelry.
1: Jewelry is usually the thing.
2: Jewelry is usually, and how I love jewelry. I never wanted to suggest that because if it's not in your wheelhouse, then I don't care.
0: It's nowhere near my wheelhouse, and I feel dumb because I feel like I should have
2: known guess what?
0: That.
2: We have two kids.
1: Yeah.
2: Never too late.
0: Here it is 25 years later. Looks like I'm buying a push gift today.
2: Two!
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1: Here's three things to know today.
2: Number one, the FTC, Federal Trade Commission, put out a warning yesterday to tell all of us to stop logging into our browser and typing the words pay my bill, hoping that your phone company will pop up or your electric bill will pop up.
3: Yeah.
2: Because people are doing that and the top results are paid ads. And then you end up clicking where you think you're supposed to be and getting charged fees. Okay, so it takes 1 second. Scroll past the ads or type in the company's address.
3: Yeah, type in the
2: itself. Actual
3: company.
2: Number two, the national Clear the Shelters campaign is underway at animal shelters across the country with people lowering adoption fees or just waiving them completely. A reminder that almost 6 million dogs and cats enter shelters every year. And so they do say there's a 3-3-3 rule.
3: What's that?
2: 3 days for the dog or cat to decompress from the stress. So understand who you bring home is not who you're going to eventually get. 3 weeks to learn family routines and 3 months for them to build trust and feel secure in your forever home.
3: Okay.
2: And number three, the fight for Halloween begins. Lowe's has said, look, we're going to take you on, Home Depot. They've rolled out a 15-foot animatronic skeleton to sort of dwarf the 12-foot Skelly that Home Depot gave us. Glowing LED eyes and sound effects and all of that. They also rolled out witches and reapers and family-friendly inflatables like Bluey and Paw Patrol.
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1: Self-checkout etiquette rules. I'm going to go over them, but I want Sam's first because Sam is the self-checkout

0: If you're not in the express lane.
1: Usually self-checkout is for people that want to.
0: That's not true.
1: Come and go.
0: I don't see it that way at all.
1: Oh, really?
0: No, I don't. I think it's you go to Costco or wherever, you'll see people still have a full basket. Oh. Now, sometimes people want the help with that. It's not, if it says express checkout, it's express checkout. Mm. Self-checkout and express checkout are not the same thing.
2: Oh.
0: So, see, your expectations are kind of messed up there.
1: Well, see, I've also been able to avoid it now since I use that scan and go at Walmart.
2: Okay.
1: And I scan my groceries as I shop.
2: But that's not the only place
1: so
2: you
1: when
2: shop,
1: I hit
2: though.
1: The register, it's just beep, go.
2: Okay, yeah. Love that.
0: My only problem with that is it's stopping at the door, though, takes longer because they check you for all that?
1: Yeah,
0: so it really, is it a time saver? Because they're going through every item there. It's another time shift thing. Because I played with that, too. I'm like, this is a great idea.
2: Scanning things while you shop probably for you is a little better than scanning them all at once, though,
1: mm-hmm.
2: right?
1: Yeah.
2: Okay, another rule. Well, I'll tell you, that's your biggest rule. Don't get in the line if you have a bunch of stuff. One of the rules is pay attention to the rules. Like, if it says 12 items or less for self-checkout,
0: yeah, that's express.
2: Then pay attention to it. It's express. But if it's not, you do have a right. Like, if Murphy were in front of you, you wouldn't like that because he's going to take his time. He's going to talk to people.
0: Well, actually,
2: and he's going to check out everything he wants to check out.
0: but the thing at an express checkout, there's really nobody to talk to.
2: Oh, that's true.
1: Which goes back to rule number one.
2: Yeah. Actually, there are people, there are staff who are watching all of it.
0: Yes.
2: And one of the rules is, just for your own sake, is to be kind to them. What if you need them? Every time I've ever self-checked, done it, I needed somebody's help.
0: Well, and I say thank you on the way out, even if they didn't have to do anything, just because.
2: Yeah, they're like, well, who was he thanking me for? Be prepared is the biggest one, though.
1: Yeah.
2: Know where your stuff is. Like, be ready to do it. Because if you don't know how to do it, the people behind you will be like this.
1: That'd be me.
0: Coming up next, Mr. Self-Checkout is also the food dude.
1: Yeah, Domino's has a new pizza, but it's only for one person.
3: Good morning.
4: The positive way to start your day. Murphy, Sam, and Jody. 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

0: he's the food dude.
1: Domino's has a new pizza coming at the end of the month, and it's called the Domino. It's a serving for one. It's a Detroit-style pizza. It's a rectangular-looking pizza.
2: Oh, I like it.
1: Okay. And Domino's is trying to play this off as it looks like a domino.
2: It does. The box is exactly the shape of a domino.
1: Yeah.
2: That's cute.
1: Okay. Well, it's called the Domino.
2: Cute.
1: Serves one.
3: I mean, it, to me, if it would be really a domino if they would put the pepperoni in the right places, right?
1: You only get three pepperoni on it. Two and one.
3: Yeah.
1: Domino.
2: I think that's cute, too, but would that be enough pepperoni for you?
1: I know. You're saying get your own pizza place. We'll do.
3: That's right.
1: Krispy Kreme is launching a new collection today. It's the Pokemon collection.
3: Oh, okay.
2: Excellent. Oh, I think those are nice, cute donuts.
1: Six new donuts. You're getting the Pokeball, but you're also getting Bulbasaur, Charmander, Squirtle, Jigglypuff, and Pikachu.
2: Pikachu's the only one I know.
3: Yeah. Same.
2: Sad story, but true.
1: Oh, by the way, too, in conjunction with this, if you go in Krispy Kreme Saturday in an outfit, a Pokemon outfit, they'll give you a free donut.
2: Okay.
3: That's cute.
1: It's a lot of work for one donut.
3: Probably, if you're a Pokemon fan, you'll do it.
1: You probably have the outfit on already.
3: Right. True. What flavor is Pikachu? Does it say?
1: He's yellow. Probably. He's yellow. I don't know.
3: It's just a color. It's not really a flavor.
1: Well, I don't know. He's one of the ones with cream inside.
3: So
1: Be lemon cream. It just might be vanilla cream.
2: Okay.
1: Over to McDonald's now. This week, they're releasing a new Happy Meal collection, Hello Kitty and Godzilla.
2: I know. It's so cute.
3: Oh, really?
1: It's a combination. They mix the two. Like, you know, the Hello Kitty
2: is in the mouth of Godzilla.
1: With a Godzilla outfit on.
2: Okay. I'm sorry, but that is cute.
1: Yeah, and it's the Hello Kitties with all of the different Godzilla monsters. And Burger King is doing a new Dragon Ball Z collaboration. I think the Hello Kitty is probably more fun.
2: Well, it depends on who you are. There's some people like the Dragon Ball.
1: Over at the Treehouse, the Keebler Elves are making up a new chocolate chip cookie, a Chips Deluxe cookie that is chocolate chips, you know, whole chocolate chip cookie. And then on one side, they have it like Crunch, the Crunch bar. It's all chocolate on one side. Like
2: a Nestle Crunch.
3: Oh,
1: yeah.
3: Oh, wow.
2: It's a cookie meets a candy bar.
1: Yeah.
2: Got it.
1: Those are coming out too.
2: My goodness. Thank you, food dude. Coming up next, your Hollywood Outs.
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2: Sam has done it.
0: What? What did he do?
2: What? He insisted I watch a trailer for a movie, and now you've given me a Brad Pitt movie I can't watch, which has never happened in the history of Brad Pitt.
3: Why can't you watch it?
2: It's called Heart of the Beast. It's Brad Pitt and his dog. He's a special forces soldier, and he and his dog, they have to survive after a plane crash.
4: This is Odin. He's a highly trained combat canine. He has seen war and ferocious hardships.
2: It looks incredible. A combat dog.
0: It's going to be gut-wrenching. This is like the Tom Hanks thing, except with a dog this time and not a basketball.
2: Excuse me.
3: Volleyball.
2: With Brad Pitt.
3: That was a volleyball.
0: Oh, was it a volleyball?
2: Yeah, that wasn't a basketball.
0: I think I saw an AI recreation that was supposed to be behind the scenes, and it was a basketball. You're right. It wasn't Somebody got that wrong.
2: Murphy's not a movie person. Give him a pass on
3: that. It's not basketball, Wilson.
2: I can't believe there is a Brad Pitt movie I'm not going to be able to watch. It almost feels wrong to me to say that, but there's a dog.
0: Yeah.
2: There's Brad Pitt. There's a plane crash. There's survival. There's the bonding. And I don't even want to know could be like.
0: It sounds like Oscar material without even having seen the movie is what it sounds like.
2: It's coming out in September in theaters. This dog is amazing. So is Brad. It's an hour. It's an hour and 41 minutes, so it's doable. No rating yet. It's called Heart of the Beast. If you dare, check the trailer now.
5: For more information.
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2: From Instagram and Facebook Messenger, Amy sent this. I also tell my daughter her birth story every year on her birthday. She'll be 24 on the 24th this year of August.
0: She's referencing you talking, our oldest daughter Taylor's birthday was last week, and you had the story of the birth conversation.
2: You know, I told her the story again, and she knows it, and she laughed at all the funny parts. She was like, oh, this is when Dad walked in with the Snickers bar. Yes, yeah. You were in labor.
0: That seems to be the most memorable part of this whole thing.
2: No, not really. She had forgotten that we could hear her crying before they took her out of me. It was an emergency C-section. She had forgotten that.
0: Did she remember your mom was in the room?
2: Well, she remembers us telling her that.
0: Well, that's what I mean. She remembers that part of the story.
2: Yeah, she remembers that too. But, you know, in doing that too, Amy, and thank you for that comment. I love that. To me, as your child gets older, you can tell them more. You can talk to them about the way you were feeling. You know, it becomes more in depth. Mm-hmm. It's not just the same old story, ha, ha, ha, ha, cute. You know, because every year I do feel like, you know, it can be more beautiful. I hope that our girls look forward to hearing it from me. Like I said, I'm bringing it a little more adult because they're young adults. But it reminds me that it's a favorite thing in our family, and I hope in your family too, in everybody's family, that when you get together and you start just telling stories and remembering things, that's the best. You could schedule a movie, you know, you can plan to play a game, but if you just start telling the stories of your family, of when you remember when this happened and you did this, that's the best stuff.
0: It is the best stuff.
2: Kids love to hear it.
3: When my dad passed away, the day he passed away, and you know, me and my brother and mom got together.
2: Yeah.
3: We went to lunch after we had handled some stuff, and that's kind of helped us through that day.
2: Yeah.
3: Is it's like, oh, I remember when Dad used to, yeah. Oh yeah, and Dad, it was so refreshing and not what I expected on that day.
0: I think when kids hear the story, and I know that I was this way too, when you hear about things that you have no recollection of that predate you, mm-hmm. there's just an interest in there. For whatever reason, you kind of,
2: or if you're
0: there's
2: too,
0: a real curiosity about it.
2: Too young to remember it. Like you were there, but you just don't remember it. It's another fascination point.
0: Yes.
2: So it's always like the content that you need with your family to spark something is already there.
0: True.
2: You just have to bring it back in. Thank you, Amy.
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3: Spotty rain chances remain in our forecast throughout our Tuesday. While we're not expecting any severe weather, a few brief heavy downpours remain a possibility, as well as a few rumbles of thunder as we go into our Tuesday. Temperature-wise, that's really where the story remains the same. Mid-70s to start the day, mid to upper 90s to wrap up the day, and those feels like values anywhere from 105 to 110. So keep that bottle of water handy, but might want to add an umbrella to the mix to dodge those spotty rain chances. Wednesday, Thursday remains the same as the heat and spotty showers stick around, but we're looking ahead to a drier weekend here in North Mississippi. All the latest details on the Mississippi Live Weather app today. And with Mississippi Live Weather, I'm meteorologist Gabe Maynor.
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1: You know, the other day we did this whole After the Show podcast about what a beautiful tradition it is, a lovely thing to do for your child to, on their birthday, tell them the story of the day they were born. Even if they've heard it, you know, if they're 12 years old and they've heard it 12 times, you know, it's still lovely. It's part of a birthday is to talk about the day that you came into the world.
0: It was a hot, muggy morning in August.
1: Well, it was. So
0: it was
1: on Friday last week. I told you that I took Taylor, our oldest, and it was her birthday. We went to coffee together and I took her to have her nails done. But my intention, not just to be the decoy for the party, but my intention was to talk with her and tell her that, but on a different level.
0: Tell her the story, you mean?
1: Tell her the story again of the day she was born, but on a different level. She's a young woman now. And it's not just the sweet story that I used to tell when she was 12 and 13, you know, about as soon as I saw your hands, because that's the thing. I remember the first time I ever saw her hands. I was just like, oh my gosh. But I just went a little deeper this time because she's a young woman now. So we talked about...
0: You had a dilation story?
1: Yeah, we did.
0: Okay.
1: We talked about labor and delivery.
0: Yeah.
1: And, you know, because her idea is, you know, she knows I had an emergency C-section and that I was upset about having to have that. It was not my birth plan. But I wanted to set the record straight that I was so glad that that was the determination from the doctors.
0: Yeah.
1: Because it saved my life and it probably saved yours. She said, probably, yeah. You know, but it was a beautiful discussion. You know, and I talked to her about all of that, about as soon as they said we're going to go for an emergency C-section, you remember that I fell apart.
0: Yeah,
1: I was so upset.
0: Yeah.
1: And then that labor and delivery nurse who came in and said, healthy mother, healthy baby, that's the goal here. And I was like, oh, you're right, suck it up.
0: Yeah.
1: And go get an epidural and go get cut open and all of that.
0: Well, you know, and my only experience with dilation before that was the one where you wear the goofy glasses when you're leaving the eye doc.
1: Okay.
0: You know.
2: Wrong end of the body there.
1: I know. Anyway, it was just sweeter than ever before.
0: I'm glad.
1: It was sweeter than ever before but between the two of us because it was like having a conversation with a young woman. Because I also said, Taylor, I don't want the story or what you think of the story, me being upset about it. If you end up having a baby one day and a C-section is what's recommended, then you should do it. You know, I recovered just fine, and I'm so glad I did that. I wanted her to hear that part of the story, too, finally.
0: Mm-hmm.
1: So, the story of their birth, even though the history doesn't change, the story, what you tell them and give them, can change.
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1: Coming up, if you've been feeling down, maybe here's something you could do in 10 or 11 minutes a day that would be like your own therapy.

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1: Murphy, I want you to be prepared at the house. It's going to sound like we have little kids again soon because I've decided to go back and watch every single SpongeBob SquarePants episode of all time.
2: Who lives in a pineapple under the sea?
0: Well, it's been a minute since we've done that, and that's going to be tough because it's a lot of them, you know.
3: That's an undertaking there.
1: They're 11 minutes long. They're 20 minutes long at the most, right? And I got time.
0: Yeah, but how many episodes are there?
1: I don't know.
0: A thousand?
1: Okay, I mean, instead of getting bogged down in semantics, understand something. I've been struggling lately with things, and I've been feeling stuck and ick. And it was Taylor and Phoebe. Taylor's birthday party was a SpongeBob SquarePants-themed party that Phoebe, our daughter, put on for her. And we're at the table the other night just eating birthday dinner. You know, the day later, we all went for a little family birthday dinner and we started talking about the party. Then we started talking about episodes. And there's so many episodes that I don't remember. And Taylor and Phoebe start talking about it and everybody at the table's laughing. I'm like, I love the chocolate episode. And I did throw that one in there when they were when they were selling chocolate.
4: I remember when they first invented chocolate.
0: I love that episode.
1: Here's why.
0: That's where Patrick's opening line is, I love you. Yeah.
1: SpongeBob SquarePants is harmless. It is so happy. SpongeBob is the sweetest person in the world.
3: He's so innocent.
1: He loves his friends. He is so innocent. It's instant happiness. But what happened was when the girls were little, Murphy, and you would watch some of them with them, when they would start watching that, I would take that time to do a load of laundry or to cook dinner. I missed a lot of it.
0: Well, when we would go on vacation, they would be watching it in the back seat.
1: Sure. And it was always fun to hear from the back seat.
5: The inner machinations of my mind are an enigma.
1: Even when Phoebe tells me about episodes that they start loving, like Handsome Squidward.
3: Yeah.
1: When Squidward gets hit by a door or something like that. I never saw that.
3: Yeah.
1: I think your favorite episode, Murphy, is...
0: It's the Inspector.
1: The Inspector.
0: That's my favorite episode of all this month. And by the way, for the record, there are over 650 episodes, Jody. I just confirmed that.
3: You better get busy.
1: I'm just saying, why not one little SpongeBob every day? I've looked it up. It is streaming the biggest collection of them, Paramount Plus. Some of it's on Amazon Prime. That's 11 minutes a day, one episode a day.
3: For 2 years.
1: To feel happy and laugh.
0: Yeah, you're right.
1: You know, so that's something I'm going to be doing. So welcome home.

0: butterflies too. This is the most exciting thing to ever happen in the history of history.
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2: Loving your responses and reactions to the SpongeBob SquarePants party that Phoebe threw for Taylor, our daughter. Cassandra said, that's awesome. For my 50th, I said, no black theme stuff, no graveyard stuff. So instead, I got unicorns and butterflies. That's awesome.
0: That's cute.
2: And everybody's loving the idea of that. In fact, it's kind of like, let's do that for adults. Why not throw a children's type themed party for an adult? If I was throwing a party for Sam, which your birthday is coming, it would be a Star Wars party.
3: Oh, cool.
2: If you were throwing a party for me, what would you do?
0: My Little Pony or Strawberry Shortcake. Is that what you
2: strawberry,
0: want?
2: I never play with My Little Pony. Okay, always I'm Strawberry sorry, Shortcake.
0: Sorry. I don't know.
2: Wrong girl, Murph.
0: Well, I mean, that's our kids. It all just kind of runs together, you know?
2: Mr. Details over here.
3: What would you throw for Murphy?
2: Radio Shack?
0: I don't know. Radio
2: that's the question.
0: Shack.
2: That's the question. I don't know.
0: A walkie-talkie party.
3: Yeah.
2: It's obvious to me it would be Star Wars for you, and I think a Strawberry Shortcake party for me would be awesome. Everybody
0: be
2: still has that child inside. Why not do it? It was a great idea. Phoebe's idea to throw her a SpongeBob party.
0: Yeah, I think that's pretty unique. I never thought about that.
2: So
0: it's kind of it's flipping it a little bit where you don't have to be, you know?
2: It was so, so cute. So,
0: but you can have adult strawberry beverages at this, you know, yours if you wanted to.
2: I would love that.
3: Boone's Farm. Didn't they make a strawberry?
2: Okay, yes. Not good memories, but okay.
0: Maybe we'll go the daiquiri route, Sam.
3: Okay.
2: Okay, anyway, keep it coming. We love your ideas for adult parties that have a childish theme. Cute.
0: Yeah.
2: Moving on, Frank sent this into our messenger about Murphy, Management Murphy, explaining all the corporate jargon to us.
3: Oh, yeah.
2: He says, Murphy's explaining coming in the front door, and he says, so that you can circumvent the process, cracks me up. Only Murphy would use a word like that, and that seems harder to understand than what he's actually explaining.
0: Yes, you're right.
2: You were saying coming into the front door just means doing the right protocol for solving a problem.
0: Yeah, exactly.
2: You use that on
0: following protocol.
2: It's
0: exactly.
2: Easy to go through the front door, Jody. And yeah. I'm like, what are you talking about? Apparently, you explaining it. You say,
0: no, I mean open the front door and let them in. No.
2: Anyway, he just enjoyed that. Thank you for jumping in, Frank. We love having you along. You can also call 877-310-4MSU.
4: All right, class, tell me about your weekend. Leo?
5: Well, my sister wants to go camping, so my parents took us in our Nissan Pathfinder through a mountain trail.
4: Thank you, Leo.
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2: Heavy downpours remain a possibility, as well as a few rumbles of thunder as we go into our Tuesday. Temperature-wise, that's really where the story remains the same. Mid-70s to start the day, mid to upper 90s to wrap up the day, and those feels like values anywhere from 105 to 110. So keep that bottle of water handy, but might want to add an umbrella to the mix to dodge those spotty rain chances. Wednesday, Thursday remains the same as the heat and spotty showers stick around, but we're looking ahead to a drier weekend here in North Mississippi. All the latest details on the Mississippi Live Weather app today. And with Mississippi Live Weather, I'm meteorologist Gabe Maynard.
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1: 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And at the heart of it all was Martha Quinn. 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

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Good morning, good morning. Now that it's after 10 o'clock, it's me, your friend from the MTV days, back with the greatest songs of all.

0: 99.3 Tupelo's Classic Hits. Good morning. Happy Tuesday. It's me, Martha Quinn, back with Joan Jett and the Blackhearts and Michael Jackson, ready to go for you. Thank you, Christy, for covering for me yesterday and much of last week. You know, every day I say to you, share something you're excited about. You're totally awesome news. At 10:40, there is a spot for you. You tap the talk back microphone that gets onto your phone with our free iHeartRadio app, and totally awesome news can come from all kinds of places in our lives. My totally awesome news today would be last week I was off.
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26: Spotty rain chances remain in our forecast throughout our Tuesday. While we're not expecting any severe weather, a few brief heavy downpours remain a possibility, as well as a few rumbles of thunder as we go into our Tuesday. Temperature-wise, that's really where the story remains the same. Mid-70s to start the day, mid to upper 90s to wrap up the day, and those feels like values anywhere from 105 to 110. So keep that bottle of water handy, but might want to add an umbrella to the mix to dodge those spotty rain chances. Wednesday, Thursday remains the same as the heat and spotty showers stick around, but we're looking ahead to a drier weekend here in North Mississippi. All the latest details on the Mississippi Live Weather app today. And with Mississippi Live Weather, I'm meteorologist Gabe Maynor.
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Martha Quinn with you. Happy Tuesday. 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Have something making you say yes? 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

0: 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Good things happen every day. And each morning with me, Martha Quinn, you get a dose of totally awesome news.
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4: Spotty rain chances remain in our forecast throughout our Tuesday. While we're not expecting any severe weather, a few brief heavy downpours remain a possibility, as well as a few rumbles of thunder as we go into our Tuesday. Temperature-wise, that's really where the story remains the same. Mid-70s to start the day, mid to upper 90s to wrap up the day, and those feels like values anywhere from 105 to 110. So keep that bottle of water handy, but might want to add an umbrella to the mix to dodge those spotty rain chances. Wednesday, Thursday remains the same as the heat and spotty showers stick around, but we're looking ahead to a drier weekend here in North Mississippi. All the latest details on the Mississippi Live Weather app today. And with Mississippi Live Weather, I'm meteorologist Gabe Maynard.
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0: Cause I gotta have faith. Ooh, I gotta have faith. 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
1: Big 99.3. How you doing? Happy Tuesday. It is me, Martha Quinn, heading towards 11 o'clock with this Michael Jackson song with lyrics written by artist Syeda Garrett. And they're so beautiful.

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1: 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Guaranteed human. The music. The moments. The pop culture that defined who we are. And at the heart of it all was Martha Quinn. 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
1: Getting you through Tuesday with the songs that make you say, I love this one. It's me, Martha Quinn. 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

0: 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Martha Quinn here. This is when we sit back and chat life and health. This is kind of a combination of both. I was out last week because I had a surgery. It's something that happened during my initial cancer surgery back in 2023. Some of my lymphatic vessels.
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14: Spotty rain chances remain in our forecast throughout our Tuesday. While we're not expecting any severe weather, a few brief heavy downpours remain a possibility, as well as a few rumbles of thunder as we go into our Tuesday. Temperature-wise, that's really where the story remains the same. Mid-70s to start the day, mid to upper 90s to wrap up the day, and those feels like values anywhere from 105 to 110. So keep that bottle of water handy, but might want to add an umbrella to the mix to dodge those spotty rain chances. Wednesday, Thursday remains the same as the heat and spotty showers stick around, but we're looking ahead to a drier weekend here in North Mississippi. All the latest details on the Mississippi Live Weather app today. And with Mississippi Live Weather, I'm meteorologist Gabe Maynard.
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1: I want my MTV. The music from the MTV years is alive and well. Right now, in the top 10 of the best-selling albums in the country is an album you know. I'm Martha Quinn. I'll tell you what it is in News That Rocks. Meanwhile, Journey's Greatest Hits album that has this song on it is also on the Billboard Top 200. It's been there for 900 weeks.

0: Mississippi's classic hits, Big 99.3. You and me, Martha Quinn, we're spending Tuesday like we spend every day, rocking out, hanging out, and talking all things rock and roll. And each morning at this point, it's your daily news that rocks. Chalk one up to the MTV generation, right alongside Olivia Rodrigo, Ariana.
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5: Spotty rain chances remain in our forecast throughout our Tuesday. While we're not expecting any severe weather, a few brief heavy downpours remain a possibility, as well as a few rumbles of thunder as we go into our Tuesday. Temperature-wise, that's really where the story remains the same. Mid-70s to start the day, mid to upper 90s to wrap up the day, and those feels like values anywhere from 105 to 110. So keep that bottle of water handy, but might want to add an umbrella to the mix to dodge those spotty rain chances. Wednesday, Thursday remains the same as the heat and spotty showers stick around, but we're looking ahead to a drier weekend here in North Mississippi. All the latest details on the Mississippi Live Weather app today. And with Mississippi Live Weather, I'm meteorologist Gabe Maynard.

0: 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Tupelo's classic hits, Big 99.3. It's Martha's Mixtape with Martha Quinn.
1: Our afternoon right now is going to get started with a mixtape like it always does. Three songs you contribute. A round of applause for Brian. See if you

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20: Spotty rain chances remain in our forecast throughout our Tuesday. While we're not expecting any severe weather, a few brief heavy downpours remain a possibility, as well as a few rumbles of thunder as we go into our Tuesday. Temperature-wise, that's really where the story remains the same. Mid-70s to start the day, mid to upper 90s to wrap up the day, and those feels like values anywhere from 105 to 110. So keep that bottle of water handy, but might want to add an umbrella to the mix to dodge those spotty rain chances. Wednesday, Thursday remains the same as the heat and spotty showers stick around, but we're looking ahead to a drier weekend here in North Mississippi. All the latest details on the Mississippi Live Weather app today. And with Mississippi Live Weather, I'm meteorologist Gabe Maynard.
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streaming before playlists. 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

0: home of Murphy, Sam, and Jody. 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I hope you're having a great Tuesday. I'm Martha Quinn. I'm kind of propping my leg up today, but even so, I'm walking on sunshine because last week, the reason I was out, the reason Christy was covering for me, thank you, Christy, is because I was having a surgery during my cancer surgery in 2023.
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3: Spotty rain chances remain in our forecast throughout our Tuesday. While we're not expecting any severe weather, a few brief heavy downpours remain a possibility, as well as a few rumbles of thunder as we go into our Tuesday. Temperature-wise, that's really where the story remains the same. Mid-70s to start the day, mid to upper 90s to wrap up the day, and those feels like values anywhere from 105 to 110. So keep that bottle of water handy, but might want to add an umbrella to the mix to dodge those spotty rain chances. Wednesday, Thursday remains the same as the heat and spotty showers stick around, but we're looking ahead to a drier weekend here in North Mississippi. All the latest details on the Mississippi Live Weather app today. And with Mississippi Live Weather, I'm meteorologist Gabe Maynard.
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Big 99.3, North Mississippi's greatest hits. Back to school season is so here. Kids in Salt Lake City, go back today. If you're one of those parents, like me, Martha Quinn, who when your kid

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0: 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The moments. The pop culture that defined who we are. And at the heart of it all was Martha Quinn. This is the Martha Quinn Show.
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19: Spotty rain chances remain in our forecast throughout our Tuesday. While we're not expecting any severe weather, a few brief heavy downpours remain a possibility, as well as a few rumbles of thunder as we go into our Tuesday. Temperature-wise, that's really where the story remains the same. Mid-70s to start the day, mid to upper 90s to wrap up the day, and those feels like values anywhere from 105 to 110. So keep that bottle of water handy, but might want to add an umbrella to the mix to dodge those spotty rain chances. Wednesday, Thursday remains the same as the heat and spotty showers stick around, but we're looking ahead to a drier weekend here in North Mississippi. All the latest details on the Mississippi Live Weather app today. And with Mississippi Live Weather, I'm meteorologist Gabe Maynard.
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WTUP is Big 99.3. Martha Quinn getting through Tuesday afternoon with you. Michael Jackson right here. Have you had something happen recently that's made you say, yes, that's totally awesome news? 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

0: Big 99.3 Tupelo's classic hits. Rocking you towards 2 o'clock. It's me, Martha Quinn, with Madonna ready to go. It's time right now to check in with Totally Awesome News. And sometimes when you have something going on that's wonderful, it can still squeeze your heart a little bit in an emotional way.
1: 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And my awesome news is that my 9-year-old son just lost his back, too.
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4: Spotty rain chances remain in our forecast throughout our Tuesday. While we're not expecting any severe weather, a few brief heavy downpours remain a possibility, as well as a few rumbles of thunder as we go into our Tuesday. Temperature-wise, that's really where the story remains the same. Mid-70s to start the day, mid to upper 90s to wrap up the day, and those feels like values anywhere from 105 to 110. So keep that bottle of water handy, but might want to add an umbrella to the mix to dodge those spotty rain chances. Wednesday, Thursday remains the same as the heat and spotty showers stick around, but we're looking ahead to a drier weekend here in North Mississippi. All the latest details on the Mississippi Live Weather app today. And with Mississippi Live Weather, I'm meteorologist Gabe Maynard.

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Martha Quinn heading towards 2 o'clock with you. I don't want to spread gossip, but I was listening to an interview with Madonna recently.

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1: 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Guaranteed Human. 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And at the heart of it all was Martha Quinn. 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

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Let's keep the 2 o'clock hour rocking and rolling. John Cougar Mellencamp is right here. If you saw his greatest hits tour, any of the shows on it, tell me your concert review. 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I was out last week, so I had a surgery. I'll give you the details in your daily health chat.

0: Big 99.3 Tupelo's classic hits. Martha Quinn getting ready to lay some more classic hits upon you. This is when we chat life and health. I call it your wellness shot. If you or someone you know is going in for a cancer surgery, please talk to your surgeon about lymphedema.
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6: Spotty rain chances remain in our forecast throughout our Tuesday. While we're not expecting any severe weather, a few brief heavy downpours remain a possibility, as well as a few rumbles of thunder as we go into our Tuesday. Temperature-wise, that's really where the story remains the same. Mid-70s to start the day, mid to upper 90s to wrap up the day, and those feels like values anywhere from 105 to 110. So keep that bottle of water handy, but might want to add an umbrella to the mix to dodge those spotty rain chances. Wednesday, Thursday remains the same as the heat and spotty showers stick around, but we're looking ahead to a drier weekend here in North Mississippi. All the latest details on the Mississippi Live Weather app today. And with Mississippi Live Weather, I'm meteorologist Gabe Maynor.
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0: It's not summer until you hear some jerk say, "Oh, is it hot enough for you?" Glad we could be that jerk.
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1: Welcome back, Martha Quinn. Glad that you're back. Glad to hear you back on the radio.
0: Thank you. I so appreciate it. It's me, Martha Quinn. I was out last week and yesterday. Thank you to Christy, who covered for me. And I am back at it with the greatest songs from the MTV years and beyond. Here's Phil Collins.

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0: 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Hello, hello. Martha Quinn with you. We're getting close to 3 o'clock, so I'm doing a round of checking the news, and I'm seeing this story about...
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3: Spotty rain chances remain in our forecast throughout our Tuesday. While we're not expecting any severe weather, a few brief heavy downpours remain a possibility, as well as a few rumbles of thunder as we go into our Tuesday. Temperature-wise, that's really where the story remains the same. Mid-70s to start the day, mid to upper 90s to wrap up the day, and those feels like values anywhere from 105 to 110. So keep that bottle of water handy, but might want to add an umbrella to the mix to dodge those spotty rain chances. Wednesday, Thursday remains the same as the heat and spotty showers stick around, but we're looking ahead to a drier weekend here in North Mississippi. All the latest details on the Mississippi Live Weather app today. And with Mississippi Live Weather, I'm meteorologist Gabe Maynor.
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13: Temperatures continue to build getting into our Tuesday afternoon as we'll top out in the mid to upper 90s with a few spots. Not at all impossible to see the triple digits. Feels like values, that's really the story once again. Climbing up to 105 to 110 degrees, so stay plenty hydrated and take frequent breaks from the outdoors. Also, another reason to take a break from the outdoors, some spotty rain chances in our forecast throughout the afternoon hours with a few brief heavy downpours possible. We're continuing to monitor those rain chances as well as spotty rain chances through the rest of the week on the Mississippi Live Weather app today. And with Mississippi Live Weather, I'm meteorologist Gabe Maynor.
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99.3 with Jeffrey T in the afternoon. My friends Murphy, Sam, and Jody going to make you part of their family tomorrow morning. 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
9: Temperatures continue to build getting into our Tuesday afternoon as we will top out in the mid to upper 90s with a few spots. Not at all impossible to see the triple digits. Feels like values. That's really the story once again. Climbing up to 105 to 110 degrees. So stay plenty hydrated and take frequent breaks from the outdoors. Also, another reason to take a break from the outdoors, some spotty rain chances in our forecast throughout the afternoon hours with a few brief heavy downpours possible. We're continuing to monitor those rain chances as well as spotty rain chances through the rest of the week on the Mississippi Live Weather app today. And with Mississippi Live Weather, I'm meteorologist Gabe Maynard.
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1: Ice Cube's Big 3 season has come down to this. 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
6: Temperatures continue to build getting into our Tuesday afternoon as we will top out in the mid to upper 90s with a few spots. Not at all impossible to see the triple digits. Feels like values. That's really the story once again. Climbing up to 105 to 110 degrees. So stay plenty hydrated and take frequent breaks from the outdoors. Also, another reason to take a break from the outdoors, some spotty rain chances in our forecast throughout the afternoon hours with a few brief heavy downpours possible. We're continuing to monitor those rain chances as well as spotty rain chances through the rest of the week on the Mississippi Live Weather app today. And with Mississippi Live Weather, I'm meteorologist Gabe Maynard.
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Big 99.3. It's been a few years since Kiss stopped touring, and who knows how long it'll be till their avatars start. They've got a $200 million deal in place. Would you pay to see Kiss avatars perform? Also read something about an Elvis hologram concert in the works.

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2: Temperatures continue to build getting into our Tuesday afternoon as we will top out in the mid to upper 90s with a few spots. Not at all impossible to see the triple digits. Feels like values, that's really the story once again. Climbing up to 105 to 110 degrees, so stay plenty hydrated and take frequent breaks from the outdoors. Also, another reason to take a break from the outdoors, some spotty rain chances in our forecast throughout the afternoon hours with a few brief heavy downpours possible. We're continuing to monitor those rain chances as well as spotty rain chances through the rest of the week on the Mississippi Live Weather app today. And with Mississippi Live Weather, I'm meteorologist Gabe Maynard.
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WTUP is big, 99.3. A few minutes past 5 in America's greatest city. Jeffrey T. live from the Crayola Factory. Got all sorts of colors this hour. A Pink Floyd's coming up. Purple Prince next after Green Day.

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7: Temperatures continue to build getting into our Tuesday afternoon as we'll top out in the mid to upper 90s with a few spots. Not at all impossible to see the triple digits. Feels like values. That's really the story once again. Climbing up to 105 to 110 degrees. So stay plenty hydrated and take frequent breaks from the outdoors. Also, another reason to take a break from the outdoors, some spotty rain chances in our forecast throughout the afternoon hours with a few brief heavy downpours possible. We're continuing to monitor those rain chances as well as spotty rain chances through the rest of the week on the Mississippi Live Weather app today. And with Mississippi Live Weather, I'm meteorologist Gabe Maynard.
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10: Liberty. Temperatures continue to build getting into our Tuesday afternoon as we'll top out in the mid to upper 90s with a few spots. Not at all impossible to see the triple digits. Feels like values, that's really the story once again. Climbing up to 105 to 110 degrees, so stay plenty hydrated and take frequent breaks from the outdoors. Also, another reason to take a break from the outdoors, some spotty rain chances in our forecast throughout the afternoon hours with a few brief heavy downpours possible. We're continuing to monitor those rain chances as well as spotty rain chances through the rest of the week on the Mississippi Live Weather app today. And with Mississippi Live Weather, I'm meteorologist Gabe Maynard.
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99.3, Jeffrey T in the afternoon. My friends Murphy, Sam, and Jody are going to make you part of their family tomorrow morning. Three things to know, music news, all the best classic hits, so much more. It's 5 to 10 a.m. right here. 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
1: A little after 6 in America's greatest city. Jeffrey Tyler Mason with Alanis Nadine Morissette. The irony of this song is that it's not ironic at all.
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18: Temperatures continue to build getting into our Tuesday afternoon as we will top out in the mid to upper 90s with a few spots not at all impossible to see the triple digits. Feels like values. That's really the story once again, climbing up to 105 to 100.

0: 110 degrees, so stay plenty hydrated and take frequent breaks from the outdoors. Also, another reason to take a break from the outdoors, some spotty rain chances in our forecast throughout the afternoon hours with a few brief heavy downpours possible. We're continuing to monitor those rain chances as well as spotty rain chances through the rest of the week on the Mississippi Live Weather app today. And with Mississippi Live Weather, I'm meteorologist Gabe Maynard.
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1: Thanks to Robert Smith for the forecast. I guess today and tomorrow are both gray. Would love to hear about Thursday, but he says he doesn't care. Are we certain this guy is a meteorologist? Well, the Bengals don't have much good to say about this week either.

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4: Temperatures continue to build getting into our Tuesday afternoon as we'll top out in the mid to upper 90s with a few spots. Not at all impossible to see the triple digits. Feels like values, that's really the story once again. Climbing up to 105 to 110 degrees, so stay plenty hydrated and take frequent breaks from the outdoors. Also, another reason to take a break from the outdoors, some spotty rain chances in our forecast throughout the afternoon hours with a few brief heavy downpours possible. We're continuing to monitor those rain chances as well as spotty rain chances through the rest of the week on the Mississippi Live Weather app today. And with Mississippi Live Weather, I'm meteorologist Gabe Maynor.
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